together, didn't we? We've definitely got our thing together, don't we, baby? Isn't that nice? I mean, really, when you really

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Nobody but you and me. 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

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Baby, I knew about it. I just didn't care. You just don't understand how much I love you, do you? I'm here for you. I'm not out to go out there and cheat all night, just like you did, baby, but that's alright.

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But I don't know about that. There's many times that we've loved and we've shared love and made love. It doesn't seem to me like it's enough.

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Long list of everybody's there. 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Yeah, she's at home. Yeah, she's at home.